came in low. You said I could disregard. Copy.

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1: 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Complaint to be an apartment age. Her sister, Jada Griffin, is out in front of the building, highly intoxicated and causing a disturbance.
0: 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Three seven seven 72. I can go.
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1: Dave, can you share advice on the light on Lorraine just off the 480 exit?
0: I was not aware of the issue. I can call Signal Services.
1: Copy. Do you know if they try to reset it?

0: 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I would say it's probably new.
1: And then you can give signal services a call, like I know of.
0: I got it.

0: 217 Houston Route, State Route 58. Caller was contacted. If I think it's the third house north of Peck Wadsworth, it's a light beige house.
1: Right. We have two pending alarms. The first one's going to be at Bank of America ATM for a power loss. The second one's at First Federal Lakewood on Center Ridge.
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0: 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I'm clearing. 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
0: 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Do you want to contact them? It's going to be the light just off the 480 West exit on Moraine Road, across from Upper Prince.

0: 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Papa is passive.
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1: Copy. King Queen Frank 5378 comes back to a black 2020 Ram pickup truck registered to an Adam Davis, 34-year-old male out of Wellington. He's valid and clear.

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0: Two and last, the TPO is there. Null and voided. I'll be clear.

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0: King Adam Edward, 1647. 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
1: Paratrooper 2017, Ford, black and color, registered to Sherry Ward, out of Elyria. She's out of there.
0: Got me.
2: Corner one's out.
3: Caller at the D3 substation waiting in a 2006 Hyundai Santa Fe, blue in color. I'd like to speak to a deputy in regards to civil issues in regards to custody.
4: 6-4 to 60, unless you're closer. I'm passing 84 lumber. I can head that way.
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0: 3176, John Victor yes. Boy.
1: Young.
0: 3176.
1: No.
2: Coming back to a 2014 Black Ford, experience 220 at 27. The owner is Diane, and it's a 53-year-old female, Kensington, North City, Dallas, Clear.
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0: 167 Cleveland Street, going to be at the old Salvation Army store. Came from a neighbor across the street. They said there's an RV in the parking lot with people going in and out. She'd like us to check on it.
1: Copy. 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
2: 304.
0: If you could check the area by Home Depot on West River for Henry Victor Edwards 5503. It's going to be a 2024 Ford. Blue and caller coming back to a Holly Tails break. Caller said they were in Home Correction in Giant Eagle parking lot. There was a white male that was holding a female by her neck. They since have gotten in the vehicle and were headed toward Home Depot.

0: usually.
1: Five 2 5 5 0, stay route 18. 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Both parties called in. 5 2 5 5 0, stay route 18.
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0: 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We're pulling out of Eaton Estates for that Route 18 call. I can head there if you need me to.
1: Yeah, we're Lake and Griswold now.
0: Copy. 360-217. I'm going to head to that 18 call.
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1: Static one.
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1: 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Clark and Winkle.
0: Received one call. If you could check in the area of the VFW on Abbey South. Black male, black female. 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He grabbed the female. They said she's now walking south on Abbey South toward Firestone.

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0: 280. 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I didn't see anybody walking by Kensington either. Copy. I just checked the VFW. There's no disturbance or anybody out here. Seven, unless you have anything further, we're clear. I'm GOA.
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0: We're going to be at Leary Avenue in O'Neill. It's going to be Kilo Union Queen 2619 KUQ 2619.

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0: Cat off, David, we're clear.
1: 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Okay. Avenue. Caller's advising the neighbor behind his residence threw a stick of dynamite towards his way while he was in the backyard trying to construct a fence. 5211 Heacock Avenue.
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0: In the area 57 and West River Road North, you can check for Randy Burnett. He's a white male, white t-shirt, black shorts. He's busting a groove on the corner.

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2: 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Zero five, Zebra, Robert.

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2: Robert Zebra, 294-039.
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0: 6287. You put us en route to the 6583 Miller Drive. We spoke with Ari over the phone. She admitted to the theft and advised she was with Eve and Aaron. We'll be going to make contact with her.
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0: 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She was given a verbal warning for headlights. 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

0: we have a listed address for a Braden Clark, by chance?
1: Well, from this, I can send it to you.
0: Copy, thank you. That's allegedly where Eve is. 109 has the other 34, Aaron, and is going to take them back home to Creekside.
1: Copy.
2: 562, I'm starting from Mills Creek and Chestnut. 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
1: What?
0: You can show me back out at that address on Miller. Apparently this is where Ari is. I'm going to try to get her information. She's from Elyria. I'm not sure if we have any info on her.
1: Copy.
2: Hi, verbal warning to Victor Edward 800975 lately, and he was not the owner.

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0: Aaron was released to his mother at 343. Be clear from there.
1: Copy.
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0: Go ahead.
2: He's not going to be involved in this at all. If you can come to the Miller Drive, I have the other two here.
0: Copy.
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0: Northridge, pulling the Sunoco. It's going to be King Zebra Bravo 5206, KZD 5206.
2: Sorry, 2211, Travis out.
1: Go
2: ahead. I'll be on the range, east of Fuzzy's with a red Kia Soul. That's how.

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0: Traffic, can you break on a break for a VIN? Nora David John 2-3 Adam Union 7 Robert 7 2-2-3-1-7-3. I believe the vehicle is out of Idaho.

0: Salisbury Street, the 2024 CO running color registered to Ryan Burnett, the driver that you're out with. Vehicle valid.
1: Yeah. 217306.
2: Maple Street. Complain of loud music. 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
0: 87 spoke with Ari and Elia at that 43. They admitted that they, along with Aaron, were the shoplifters, and they returned to us the items that they took. We will be 33 with 47.
1: Copy.

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0: 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Clear, sir.
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0: 120 Harvard, Renee Holland is in talks advising her son's girlfriend is refusing to leave. Renee is uncooperative and demanding to speak with officers. There's no active disturbance break. There's the alert to send the supervisor due to Anthony Tarrant, Sr.
1: Copy. Alright. Copy. Just give me a minute, 211. I gotta lock up the West Drug Gate.

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1: Copy.

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0: 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Sean Randall is a neighbor from 245 Wesley. 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He does have a code to the front door. Unknown weapons.
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0: 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Clear.
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1: 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Okay.
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0: 217 to all north units. 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Traffic complaint. 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Just past Griswold. Continuing straight. It's a dark blue or black Chrysler 300. Cross the double yellow line and swerving. First notice at Elyria and Lake.
1: 308, what's the direction of travel?
0: Currently southbound on Lake, passing Griswold.
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1: 555 Abbey Road South, apartment E is in Edward 1 for a 19-year-old suicidal female. She attempted to lock herself in the bathroom and drown herself in the bathtub. She also had a knife at one point. The caller took it away from her, but they currently do not know where the knife is.
0: Copy. 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

62 on 4 traffic stop. 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King Queen Tom 6146. I'm at 35300 Center Ridge Road.

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I don't know if there's anybody next to it or in it. 9685 East River Road.

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0: 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Can't read the 700. 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
0: 607, John Young King, 5289. John Young King, 5289.
1: Copy. John Young King, 5289, comes back to a 2022 white Nissan four-door sedan, showing expired in June, registered to a Johnson Camacho, 23-year-old male out of North Ridgeville. He's valid and clear.

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Florida DL, Paul, 633-610-08700.

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1: Copy.

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He is driving around scrapping. Just wanted to make sure he wasn't a violation of an ordinance. 7033.

77. You can show me out with a Bronco at Aldi on Chestnut Ridge. Looks like

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But Lake and Griswold with George William Robert 5319.

0: intersection of Princeton and Park, there's an elderly white female in a long red nightgown. She's hanging onto a stop sign and caller's concerned she may have dementia or something.
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0: of it's gonna be a Barbara Long. It was at 120. She says she's fine. She's out looking at the moon.
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6287 truck stop. It's going to be a white Nissan Altima. It's going to be 480 eastbound, probably going to be east of Lorraine, Milford.

2009 Nissan four-door, it comes back to the Lakewood, expired 4/29 of 26. First owner's interview reinstate.

637 out of 2 Delta. Union, Union, 844714, driver, and Union Young, 455327. We have three others in the car as well. Anybody close to him?

0: 104 says, Jay Cox in 20.
1: Well, 11, I can head that way.
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1: We have more phones, so you need to stop with us.

87-101. 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

0: 662.
1: Hey, sub.
0: Go ahead. That personnel I gave you, at least 18, he was given two red warrants for the plates and display plates. He just logged that consent search was conducted, negative results. Great. Sorry. And if you could just log a passenger, it's going to be DS 29408-5057. And we'll be clear.

0: 304-196. 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He's inside of the store causing a disturbance. 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
1: We copy.

Charlie, 211, traffic stop. That was the Ultra 83 with a black, I believe, Hyundai. Hopefully.

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0: 2011 Hyundai 4-door. 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
1: Yeah.

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2: 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Weather 12/26/26. 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
0: 128 Box Hill Lane, apartment passes in Frank for a 911 hang up. Female called in twice. It was in reference to a male in a wheelchair who was causing some sort of disturbance. He lives there. Female's clear. We don't know the male's name. Unknown weapons.
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86. East Broad Street and 57 northbound, checked full of traffic due to construction.

0: I just washed an entire cycle, East Grog 5-7. It's a disaster, but traffic is moving fine.
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0: Jason, go ahead.
1: All lights are functioning properly. The issue is both left turn lanes from East Broad have to funnel into one lane going north on 57. It gets kind of congested, but it clears out fairly quickly, so I'm going to say it's okay for now.
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0: Report of a male walking on 480 eastbound where it turns into a fence.
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2: 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At 121 Harrison, there is a 15, but again, it occurred in the roadway.
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4: On that second one, it's clear on a 2012 Gray Ford to a Robert Amadio, Washington Avenue, our city. He's valid, clear. His plate is expired.
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0: 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They're going to bring the dog inside, and I can go to that alarm for 203.
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0: Didn't slide down on Jacox and Avon. I'm near, well, maybe this might be Avon Lake, near Electric. Right.
1: Go ahead.

0: Didn't fly down on Jacox and Avon. I'm near, well, maybe this might be Avon Lake, near Electric Break.
1: Go ahead.
0: Apparently this female is being stalked by someone and she's requesting their assistance. Frank X-Ray John, 1198. Frank X-Ray John, 1198. You can send them.
1: What was your location?
0: I'm on Jacox by 3269, 3269. I'm not sure, this is probably right on the border, Avon or Avon, right?

6396. You can show me out. It looks like somebody's trying to leave right now. Stand by. Yeah, with King Paul Lincoln 4621. King Paul Lincoln 4621.

0: 1696.
1: Go ahead.
0: I met with the caller and her son Anthony in the driveway. Anthony is going to transport himself to Avon Cleveland Clinic. The mother stated that this was a little bit taken out of context, the verbal argument

0: 34377. 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
1: Okay.

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2: 218 by the cows.
3: All three units, 500 North Abbey Road. If you could check the parking lot at Drug Mart for a male who's making suicidal statements over the phone break. He's living out of his vehicle, it's a 1998 Cadillac Eldorado, cream in color. Complainant advised that he's known to have a gun, although he said he got rid of it at break. He also has active 15s through Strongsville and one out of state, both within the pickup, and there's an ag murder on his CCH.
1: One, three, so.
2: 218.
1: Three, 7, 7, can you send me his DLRDS?
3: Copy.

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2: That comes back to 2006 Ford van, registered to David McDonald, out of Fredericktown, Ohio. 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

0: 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She's a complaint on the protection order.
1: Copy.
2: Go ahead. There is no Cadillac in the parking lot of Drug Mart. We'll be clear for now unless we have further.
0: Copy.

0: 75217, is it clear for Charlie?
1: That's affirmative, go ahead.
0: Transporting three males from the jail over to Just Center.
1: Copy.

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1: Jim Clayton also says that he frequents Hilltop Park. Are units able to check that area?
2: Copy, we'll be in route to check it.
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0: 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If you could just drive past there.
1: Copy that.

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1: 216's out. 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
1: Can you check the area of Boston Cornell for a possibly intact female driving a red Ford SUV? There was no plate given. My caller was at Get Go when the female was buying alcohol and she was stumbling there, got into her car, she followed her, she's no longer in the area.
0: That's good.

0: 16377. What was the last floor on that trailer plate that 44 gave you?
1: Zero six zero seven.
0: I copy. Last four is going to be 36.
1: Q16, I was given 3617, but you cut out halfway through your transmission.
0: 3613. 36.

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0: King Paul John 8450. Avalon at Somerset.
1: Okay.

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1: King King Tom 6043, B83 near South Central.
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I was asked to radio communications where I was dealing with a signal that could help over here at Abbey and 5-7. They said the conflict monitor is bad and they need a new one.

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0: 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We're in a motor vehicle.
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0: 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And 44, if you could make a notification at 38408 Braintree Circle, try to contact a Jeremy Stratton for North Olmsted, please have him call them.
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1: Copy.
0: The geek with them.
1: Go ahead.
0: You got something close in our units.
1: Copy.
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0: 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He's a 21.

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0: 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It's a Seahawk.
1: That's good.

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0: It's going to be for an animal complaint. The dog warden has possession of the dog, but the caller would like to speak to the unit about regarding everything that's been going on to be photographed, and he's requesting to be reimbursed for the chickens that were involved in the incident. I guess the dog killed the chickens.

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1: Can you send Lorraine over here? 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

0: Yeah, sorry, middle of traffic. 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
1: Yeah, I'm right here.
0: There was a blue Ford Fusion that was going southbound, blew through me, almost hit a car.
1: Yep, I got it right here.
0: I was given the signal to stop and directing traffic the opposite direction. For whatever reason, he continued through.
1: Cal, y'all gonna stop on it.
2: 44 has a bike, so stop.
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1: 137-37, I have that car stopped. Me, John Ocean Edward 4707, and front of 251 Abbey.
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3: 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We'll make sure EMS is around.
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0: Let Sugar know that the Chevy truck has a trailer attached to it.
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0: 261-137, go ahead.
8: You got anything on that? 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
0: Yeah.
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0: 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Last name, Adam Lincoln, Mary, Union, Tom, Adam, Robert, EOB 3382, Pennsylvania.

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1: You drive Pennsylvania, DL.
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1: Are you free?
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0: 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I'm going to meet back with him later on, but I'll be clear for now with a report.
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0: 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Break. Caller witnessed a disturbance at the speedway. 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And one headed towards Griswold.

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2: 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I have OH1, and I'll also be en route to UH for follow-up.
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1: Ain't nothing north either.
0: 264-372.
1: Go ahead.
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0: clear to an Andrew Henderson, 353 Palm Lane on a 14 Toyota black in color. Clear, owner's clear.
1: 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HTE 1538 Russia Road, just east of Anna.
2: Next door neighbor advised he's in the hospital. Be clear.
1: Yeah.

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0: 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There are three officers.
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0: Can you run ID Tom George 268185? 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
3: No, he's a passenger. It'll be a warning to him. I'll update New Orleans.

0: leaving Tioga County Sheriff's Office, transporting one female, two males. Starting miles is going to be 78955. Once again, 78955.
1: Copy.

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US 20, apartment 10. 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
0: 23 has that mail en route to the jail. Myself and 11 are clear.

0: 217, the unit's responding to US 20. Be advised, that is going to be for a male, McMillan. He does have an alert for violent tendencies.
1: I updated New World. We're warning for three trucks prohibited and no seatbelts to both occupants. And the guy with the 15 was advised. 30 seconds.

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0: King Queen KQY 84 break.
1: That last one broke up. Can you repeat?
0: King Queen Young 8438 KQY 8438.
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1: Copy. King Queen Young 8438 comes back to 1998 and 9 Chevy pickup truck, silver in color. It's registered to a Lee Francis, 59 years old, out of Oberlin, valid negative 15. Paul Nora Nora 5742 comes back to a 2009 GMC pickup truck, black in color, registered to a Jeffrey Burr, age 42, showing valid negative 15. He does show a protection order on file. King Sam Lincoln 7204 comes back to a 2013 Lincoln, silver in color, registered to a Jonathan Klein, 54 years old, valid, negative 15.
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0: 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Amanda Newman, 6679.
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2: 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The appraiser's done his work. They have left the scene. We are 33.

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0: King Nora Young, 647 KNY 457.
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0: King Nora Young, 6457 KNY 6457.

0: 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Showing valid. 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
1: Go ahead, 339.
2: He'll be out at 1480 Lincoln. It's an animal complaint.

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2: 157 Fairlawn Ave for premise check. Neighbor noticed the lights were on last night and there was a bicycle tied up to the house this morning. It's supposed to be vacant, but they had an issue with the squatter they weren't able to identify a few days ago.
1: We got it.
0: Spoke to Friendship APL. They advised that they would take it. It has a head injury. So we're out there.
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0: 13361 Indian Hollow Road. Caller's not there now, but he advised that there's a purple Hyundai in the driveway for the past 10 minutes occupied by 2 to 3 people. He wants to check out. He doesn't know who they are or what they could be doing. Any available unit able to code 10 with 307?
1: 317.
2: I'm hearing that way.
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1: Tapping for 217.
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1: Okay.
0: The caller advised that that vehicle left headed northbound on Indian Hollow. Plate on the vehicle, John Ida Queen 7967.
1: Okay.

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3: Roger.
1: 400 Clark Street, staff advising that there is a white male in a white vehicle, possibly a juvenile. He's going from property to property, stealing unknown items. They advise if you come down Winkle Street, you should be able to see him.
3: 287.

0: 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The car's just the advice. There's going to be two subjects.
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0: I'll be coming north on Winkles from East Broad.
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3: Returns to a Kelly McCann on a 2011 Ford gray in color, expires 2027. She shows 66-year-old female, 66-year-old male out of Port Clinton, valid and clear.

0: 在星期一这天。Can you find an OL through Florida on the vehicle owner? His GOV is 10-8-55.5-4-3-7-7. He lives there. He's in the process of moving out. She's advised of her options. 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

0: 6089 Atlantic Avenue for the author motion detector. Is there another unit in go ahead?
1: Valor expires in November and returns to a 76-year-old male off of Francis. Valor is clear, CCW.
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0: We out on 9th Street. I have Larry with me as a vacay.

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1: Copy.

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0: 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One to St. Pete's.

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0: 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I got a deal out of Indiana.
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1: Can you start making your way with 350 to 4569 Clifton Avenue? It's going to be for a suspicious condition. Caller advised that there's a white car that's been parked there in his yard. It's been running for 4 hours.

0: showing 77 years old, valid, no wants, out of South Amherst. He does show an accuracy CW permit on file.
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1: Okay. I have a driver's license.
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1: Robert Frank 733446 RF 733446.

0: in the 331. In the area of Chestnut Ridge Road and Durkee Road, near the North Ridgeville limits, caller is advising that there's mud in the roadway. It's being caused by a new church that they're being placed there.
1: East Broad Street for Speedway, and the parking lot male is having a medical issue and crashed into another vehicle. It'll be an Equinox versus Colorado. The third party reported no injuries, but 911 has it labeled injuries.

0: 216, did you also copy?
1: I copy.

0: Tars is zone car 2, Fort Novi, investigation man.
1: He was issued a warning to remove his vehicle. Clear and updated.
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1: 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Can you find a 19 and send it to my MDP, please?
0: Copy.
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0: 264 and 203 marks, if you could speak to loss prevention. They just said to take two cartloads of items and leave the area. I have the RP. It's going to be a gray Chevy Cobalt King Victor Tom 1084.
1: Are they still on scene or are they gone already?
2: Come back. Left towards Denny is no longer on scene, but they did leave some items still there, so they're not sure if they're going to double back for them.
1: Copy. 203, you can keep doing your paper. I'll let you know if I need you.
0: Copy.
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2: 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They were coming south, presumably to Marks from the Lorraine area.
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1: 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Copy. 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See if maybe they went back that way.
0: Copy. Two juveniles at the desk.
1: Copy.
0: I'll send you a thanks.
1: Got it. 264.
0: 264.
1: It's 188. Send me that photo too. I think I might know who it is.

5-6-5-6-5-6-5-6-5-6-5-6-5-6-5-6-5-6-5-6-5-6-5-6-5-6-5-6-5-6-5-6-5-6-5-6-5-6-5-6-5-6-5-6-5-6-5-6-5-6-5-6-5-6-5-6-5-6-5-6-5-6-5-6-5-6-5-6-5-6-5-6-5-6-5-6-5-6-5-6-5-6-5-6-5-6-5-6-5-6-5-6-5-6-5-6-5-6-5-6-5-6-5-6-5-6-5-6-5-6-5-6-5-6-5-6-5-6-5-6-5-6-5-6-5-6-5-6-5-6-5-6-5-6-5-6-5-6-5-6-5-6-5-6-5-6-5-6-5-6-5-6-5-6-5-6-5-6-5-6-5-6-5-6-5-6-5-6-5-6-5-6-5-6-5-6-5-6-5-6-5-6-5-6-5-6-5-6-5-
John George Edward 6435. Break. King Victor William 6547, driven by VL. Victor Young 570052. Break. Citation to that DL and clear with an OH1.

0: always great. With the owner, he said he's going to be here in about 40 minutes. Great.
1: Copy, go ahead.

0: 264.
1: So that vehicle is owned by Darius Hollis now. We dealt with him at the disturbance the other day down on Ridge. He bought the vehicle and he never transferred the title yet. So I'm assuming he's going to be your driver and that female can have some relation to him. Ridge Circle is where Leah Tarrant lives, but I believe after the altercation she probably threw him out.
2: 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I'm just going to check anyways.

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2: Hello.
1: Sugar has that vehicle, we'll be en route to UH for follow up.
3: 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I have to head over to the auto zone, now off the 2nd Street for follow-up.
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0: I couldn't copy.
1: I'm on Griswold. You
0: want me to handle it? I'm on Lake by Dinner Pole. So that'd be easier to meet him at the 43 and 7 on station.
1: Okay.

0: 317-326.
1: Caller wants to report fraud where a vendor from Precision Mulching in Euclid states that their emails were hacked and Mascarino sent $13,000 in funds to a fraudulent account.
2: Copy. 3126, I can take that if you're still down a few.

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1: Got it.
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0: 197-292.
1: We have a walk-in urgent care over at Chestnut Commons. He called me like 15 minutes ago saying his bike was just stolen. He just saw someone on it, tried chasing him, but he couldn't catch up to it.
0: Copy. Copy.
2: On 37-377.
1: Good.
2: I'll clear speedway, I'll go for 292.
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0: Copy, thank you.
1: 137-197, it's going to be a black male juvenile with dreads. He's got a red shirt and a bag on. I'm trying to get a direction of travel now. Looks like he's just at Chestnut Commons.

0: 师。
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1: Copy.
0: So.
2: 5612, have to stop at Liberty and Lair. Team Boy Queen 7702.

0: 797. You see what he's wearing?
1: White shirt. The red hoodie was around his neck. I think black shorts.
0: Copy.
1: Male address.
2: Go ahead.
1: Union Lincoln 402-597. That's going to be the driver. No readback.
3: I need you to break from that call and respond to 7113 West River Road. It's going to be L&M Towing. The email is saying that she was pushed out of a car from a Michael. She's declining EMS. The female's name is Michelle Wright. Any available unit able to code 10 with 339?
1: 58.
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0: I'm going to need you to respond to 9932 Lever Road. Caller's advising that they're pinned underneath the truck. We have fire and EMS route.
1: Got it.
2: That way as well.
0: Copy.
2: My MDT, what was the number again, the address?
0: 9932 Levitt Road.
1: So send that west river. Are they separated?

0: guys on South Logan, right behind the apartments that have been out there for about 30 minutes, but they haven't seen anyone matching that description.
1: I'm 44 down Cleveland Street. I'm going to head to Arnie's and check down the tracks.
2: Connor. 197 has the bike. I'm going to speak to the client.

0: 39217. 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Go ahead. I said they put the vehicle in that individual's name. I advise her, it looks like it's going to be a civil matter. But I'll get contact with her again tomorrow.
1: Copy.
2: Sit north or south of 113.
1: North of Russia.

0: 27 on standby train.
1: Copy. 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
0: I'm sorry. So both parties are still bouncing at L&M, or the male has left?
1: That's the property. Last time we knew, both parties are separated, but both are at L&M towing.
0: Copy. I'm still quite a ways out.

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1: Go ahead.
0: Can we see if Vermilion has a unit, Cotan, just in case? I'm coming from 90 and 58.

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1: I believe so.
0: Alright, there's one on another bike at South Logan on the south side of the road. White shirt, black shorts. Darker skin with an afro. Does that match?
1: Backpack.
0: Alright, this is a blue Nike one. Did you happen to see if he had a blonde stripe in his afro?
1: He is.
0: Alright, I'm gonna stop and at least ID him.

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1: Hey, Herb.

0: 4.
1: Copy. At the juvenile DM. First name, John Henry Adam Lincoln Ida Young. Last name, Hill. 6513.

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0: Cameron Parker. There's a 10-year-old Grayson Johnson listed there as well.
1: There should be the kid I'm thinking of is Ashley Parker's son. I just can't remember his name right now.
2: Bro, I must have took a plane now. Never mind, I'm on the phone with him.

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1: Coming.
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0: 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With, come back.
1: Copy.
2: For that, I'm right here.

0: 58339.
1: 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You still need me to come out there for 90 minutes?
2: Left, they're calling. I'm trying to get them to come back. Vermillion is here, so right now with us. Good.
1: Okay, I'll slowly sponsor my way out here.
2: Okay, talking to the owner of L&M, he advised that this female has a history of 24D and she most likely did jump out on her own.
1: John 2848.
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3: Helen is the operator.
1: Copy. 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
4: She just broke up with her and she shouldn't be inside, Frank. A neighbor sent him a picture that she broke a window out. He thinks she's still inside. He's refusing to leave work, though. He was kind of uncooperative. 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
1: Nolan New Schaefer on a 2012 Honda Black and Colored Fires November. He's 35 out of Sheffield. Fallen clear.
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1: Go ahead.
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1: Negative. 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
1: Yes,
0: go on. Yes, he's unseen. 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
0: Try this RP.
1: Yeah, I'm going.
0: King Victor David 640.
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1: On a 27, dark green and colored frozen December. He's 41 off of Overbrook. Come on, clear.
0: Got it.

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1: Kathy, I know I'm on the line for you.
0: 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You can put it through.

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217 to 350. There's a caller on station. His name is Roger Atkins. 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
0: You can send me that welfare check on Stonehenge. 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
1: Sure.
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1: Go ahead.
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0: 77 Adrian. I'm right here with 107. Go ahead.
1: Speaking to everyone here that's familiar with her, they advise that she has some mental health issues. Right.
2: Copy. Go ahead.
1: The female is refusing any medical attention. She's basically just trying now to get a ride to get out of here. The closest person to her is about 3 hours away. We are in contact with him, and that's about it.
2: Copy.

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1: I'll be out with a female, 5'7" southbound, coming up to Beachwood.
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2: 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She said it's just right before the Black River Bridge. It's a two-car MBA with injuries. She's in a blue Chevy Malibu off to the side. EFC on my chair headed up there as well.
1: 49. Yeah, I see this.
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1: 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I know there's a Ford truck involved. I'm sure the other vehicle.
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0: En route.
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0: as of right now, I didn't see anything from 57 on ranch.
1: 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E267 on your first with cautions through our department. Sorry.
2: Copy, go E.
1: 15 with cautions for violent tendencies and armed and dangerous. This one's for Timothy Stroudeman, our department, misdemeanor theft charge. He also has one through Overland, Strongsville, and North Olmsted. He's 30, suspended out of the rain.
2: Copy, and go through.
0: 49 to 292.
2: Good.
0: Come in from Sheffield. It's going to be just west inside the city, the same spot we've had the last couple.
2: Got it.

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1: 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Robert Martin, 1101-69.
0: Frankfurt 267, your first 15's in hand. There's also an E in five with cautions for your second VN.
2: Copy, go ahead and confirm that.
0: 15's for Mark, it's through Parma's inside. He's 37 suspended out of look range.
2: Copy, detained.
3: Yeah. 1-8-3-7-7.
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1: 1529.
3: And I'll be en route to 267.
1: Copy. 203. You're DN, Robert Martin. He's 56 off of the Oak Street. He's valid clear. He's got a CPO. He's restrained. The protective party is a Janet Baggin. Copy.

0: 86 Sugar.
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1: 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I'm clear.
0: Okay.

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3: 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It appears that they have the ambulance stuck in the median. 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

0: 744 through 77. I'm right after. 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
1: Yeah, coming.

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3: 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Just gonna need one.
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1: Charlie.
0: Owner operator was cited for expired license. Break.
1: John.
0: Yeah, the vehicle was picked up by the driver, Tom Young, 151434. Tom Young, 151434. I'll be 33.
1: Copy. 93, 562.
2: Okay.
1: Listen, Tom, the temporary plate returned to a Dodge truck. Is it a Ford?
2: Yeah, it's a Ford.
1: Copy. You can get me the VIN.

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1: Affirmative, I should let out 2011 truck. Road to Detroit, Jordan, Morant.

0: I tried that phone number in Cats. 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I'll keep, I'll go do the area though.
1: Okay.

0: 7 7. You can clear that parking violation on Fairlawn. Vehicle's parked illegally and it's not blocking any driveways. One Frank, Tom, Sam, William, 2-1, Paul, 2-5, Edward, Boy, 03039.
1: Show that returning to a 2005 Can Ford expires 4-8 of 27, registered to a Jacob LaFleur.
0: Yeah.
2: For the blue Chevy Malibu, the tow number is going to be 61670-61670.
3: And 61669 4, no, let's disregard that. 616714 for second vehicle.
2: Affirmative.
3: Cappy, just advise when you're out of
2: them. Cappy, I'm out of the first one. I'll start the second one now.

0: 65, 60, 75. New world's been updated, and the driver was cited for DUS, and those two trucks, valid passenger, to control the truck. Be clear.
1: Copy.
0: All names are in the New World.
1: Copy, thank you.

0: 264. Can you back a deputy who's en route to 114 Eagle Circle? He's going to be serving some emergency custody paperwork. 10-minute ETA for him.
1: Okay.
2: 144's got it for him.
0: Copy, 264, you can see him.
1: Roger. 23377, I see.
0: Four.
1: King Union Queen, 6461.
3: Nathaniel Thackeron, 06 Ford Silver, expires next year. He's 29, valid clear at that address.
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1: On East River. No, I can head that way. Do the call.
0: States that she possibly ran over a cat near that area, Butternut, between Butternut Road and Durkee and 83. She's unsure if she hit it, but wants a deputy to check.
1: Well, you're in Sentinel, you're real. I can check for that line after this.
0: Copy.
1: Copy, thanks.

0: North Union area of Northridge Road and Lake Avenue. 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
1: 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Beyond Eagle Circle. 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

0: 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Can I get the crash number, please?
1: Copy.
2: 144 RP.
1: Got
2: it. Henry Young John 7067.
1: To Caitlin Thompson on a 24 GMC blue in color, 3rd and 28. She's 34 at that address. All clear.

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1: Okay.
0: They got a mix up on the address. Can you check 144 Eagle Circle?
2: Unit in the area of West River 57. I got a black Jeep, high rate of speed, just blew through 57 through the red light, trying to catch up.
0: North or south?
2: Southbound, coming up on 5 points.
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0: going westbound on Lowell Street.
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2: 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If you want to move your way up north.
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0: don't ask yourself, though.
1: Is it close?
0: Vins match. Sugar has the vehicles. Clear. See injury crash report. Roadways as open as it can be.
2: 199 is a stop. We're going to be West River and Erie on King William Frank 3083.
1: It's clear.
2: 188.
3: Negative contact.
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4: .355, which bike pass?

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I just got flagged down as a complaint of people playing on the waterfall by the Lake Avenue Bridge.

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1: What's up?
0: All right, B12.
1: Quick comment, please.

217 to 327. 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There's going to be a mail there, Roger Atkins. He scammed out $82,000. Reference to the address of 2081 Cleveland Avenue.

0: are you doing, John? I'm clear of Children's Services.
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0: 拜师去说一说。
1: 对。
0: Pan says the pickup truck. Victor Union 469291. Sighted. Fictitious plates. Sure clear distance. Passenger from the victim vehicle was transported to EMC by fire at volume speed 33. Correction EMH.
1: Thank you.

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0: Loss prevention from Marks is standing by at Wendy's on Griswold. City just watched that suspect from the Tide Pods walk into room 217 at the Camelot Inn.
3: Would like to speak to a deputy about her landlord constantly being there. It's been an ongoing issue between the landlord and the tenant, especially going in the past 4 days. Landlord's not there now.
1: Jacobs. Got it.

0: 15 for sir. A full service for foul.
1: Center Ridge and Ranger Way headed eastbound. Caller states there's a male walking, wearing a white shirt, jeans. It's going to be an older male walking with a walker. She's concerned for him and looks like him checked on.
2: 20 in range.
3: Mrs. Edison is approaching him and yelling at him right now.
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0: I met with that male. He says he lives right around the block and he's just going to the Speedway for gas. Excuse me, to the Speedway gas station. He refused any help.
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1: Alright.
0: I believe 358 checked the area for that cab, GTL.
1: I'm clearing it.
0: Copy.
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0: 7377.
1: Go on.
0: While we're out here, we're also addressing that abandoned vehicle.
1: Tommy, thank you.
0: RV 7500, Young, Sam Davis.
1: Sue Thomas Blanco, 2010 Honda, silver in color, expires in 2050. He's 71 at 289 Crestview, Valley, clear.

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0: The owner of that vehicle is going to move the vehicle. He's advised. Be clear.
1: Copy.
2: 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It's her name's Heather Davis.

0: 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I'm going to copy to him.
1: What was my report number? I'm going to call property on 8257.

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1: Coming.

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0: New rules been updated, and the citation for speed was issued, 41-25. Be clear.
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0: 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Deacon disregard at Lorain County Board of Elections. Proper passcode was received.
1: Copy that.

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1: Copy. Any available unit able to code 10 with 327 to 5341 Fleming Avenue. 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Copy.
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1: Go ahead.
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1: Copy.

0: Yes. 288-704-424.
1: 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He's valid clear.
0: Copy.

0: 20 days ago this now.
1: Cullen.
0: It'll be broad, coming up to east with a motorcycle. Could you RP in a second?

0: 27.
1: In the area of Gore, Finish Road and Sperry Road, caller advised that he heard about 4 to 5 motorcycles racing up and down Gore Orphanage by the old... It's going to be by the old orphanage.
0: As a unit in the area.
1: Copy.
0: Was I was 188.
1: Yeah.
0: RP.
2: 61
0: X-ray, Nora King.
2: Stuart Samuel Hudson on an 87 Honda Blue and collar expires in December. He's 48 off of BB. He's balanced clear of CCW.
0: Why did it drill through really fast?

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1: Copy.
0: Somewhere at PTO in Sheffield, the lake, and I'll take the other one.
1: Copy. Columbia Gas off of West River.

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2: You want me to break from this Gore call then?
1: Yeah. Because I'm leaving 25 now. The other CTO is going to be in Northern Vermilion.

0: 272 available unit, able to respond to a residential burglary alarm at 44855 East Hamilton Street in New Russia Township.
1: 31. One as well.
0: Copy. It's showing indication of being patio door. 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Alarm company spoke with the key owner requesting dispatch.

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0: 1025, booking call and advise that there's an inmate having a medical issue. He's going to be getting transported by squad. I need a deputy to go with.

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1: Detroit.
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2: Which unit was that?
1: 331.
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1: In front of 35799 Loring Road, there was a code 2. It's going to be a gray fusion in the black escape.
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0: 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Sky 4 door, please.
1: Morning, copy.
2: 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It's a commercial alarm. 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
0: We copy.
1: Cleveland Boulevard in Lorain. Roger Atkins there has paperwork specifically for you.
0: Copy. Go ahead.
2: Can check 57 and West River for an unoccupied disabled. There's no hazards. Lights on. It's a white Buick sedan.
0: Go
1: ahead.
0: Life cares, I mean, I'll be found. Engage.
1: Copy. Go ahead.
0: You can clear me for now. 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

0: is disabled at 57 in West River Road, King Nor Robert 2501, King Nor Robert 2501. I'm going to check on it. Park the middle street here.
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1: Copy.

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3: 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David Victor, 000888, break.
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4: I have Hulk, King Victor, Tom, 2709, owner operator. My victim, King Charles Union, 5824, also owner operated.

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0: That'd be a welfare check. It's going to be the yellow house on the corner of Run, Hazel Woods. There's a female standing outside. She says two dogs have been outside all day, seem to be overeating. There was a pizza delivered. Door also for that.

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2: If you could check on a Francis, 36-year-old male, caller hasn't heard from him in 2 days. There's some more information in the call. She wants him to call him back if we make contact.
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0: 5683, units in the area, and we're looking for a yellow house.
1: Copy. She said it was the corner of Supper Ridge Run and Hazel Woods Run.
0: Go ahead. My at-fault driver was cited for ACDA. I'm clear with an uninjury OH1.
1: What's it?

0: 5-6, do you need me to head to Shady? Now being around.
1: 82, I got the other half.
2: That's clear. Go ahead.
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0: Can you give your caller a call back, if we can get a better spot, or if she can point it out, there's no yellow houses here.

0: 56282, just given the nature of this call, I'm going to continue to Shady.
1: It was an employee for Life Alert that called in. She's concerned. She hasn't heard from him in 2 days. The family's all out of the country. He's not answering his phone. She would like to call back.
0: Five, six, two. I was just advising I'm going to continue to that call, given the nature.
1: Hi, copy. Thank you. '93 is Harvest Ridge Run in Hazelwood.
2: Okay, we'll check down there.

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0: Okay.
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1: Garage door's open. Leave a temporary tag. Victor 006676.
2: H726. I think it's going to be Harvest Ridge.
1: Seventy-seven's wrong.
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4: Okay. One side, returns from 2015, dogs and fires. 815-26, registered to a Carla Frazada, 48-year-old female showing out of Lorain, Ohio. She's valid, does have a 15 outside to pick up through Florida.
2: Copy.
4: One on one, go to an IT is on the phone for you.
0: Copy.

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1: Comes back to Carla Rosado, 48-year-old female out of Lorraine, 15 with Florida outside the pickup.

0: 562-7.
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196. 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She's 8 months pregnant. 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It's failure to appear on a drug paraphernalia charge.

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0: 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Me going southbound on Lear as I came from Lorraine. Clear.
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0: King Tom Young, 8589 West River, Muncie.
1: Connor. There's a 15. Looks like it's going to be outside for the RO.
2: Got it,

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0: There's a pending call for civil paperwork that 327 was on, right?
1: Yeah. That's affirmative.
0: Okay, go ahead and put me on it. 4260 Knickerbocker Road.
1: Copy.
0: I'll be 41.

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1: Copy. Bell Avenue for a juvenile complaint. She said an unknown teenage male took her niece's headphones off her head and broke them. She's unsure where he went.

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1: I copy 196, see him disregard.
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2: Three, 27, I believe he wanted you to reach out to him.
0: Can you pass me through?
2: Copy, stand by.
0: One second.
1: 67, go ahead.
3: Negative contact. Card was left. Contact the office. I'll be clear.

0: Zephyr 196.
1: Affirmative, sorry. Can you back 304 on this juvenile complaint at 646 Bill? 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

0: Morning.
1: Can you give us a description of this kid?
0: 04, standby. 1 and 2 condition, right? Looks like 186 is taken up.
1: Caller is advising that there are numerous

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0: For the Hot Sheet, I'll be on West Shore Parkway. For Spears.
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Project 2101 Charlie Stop. 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
0: Lincoln, Tom, Sam, 9-6.
1: 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He is valid. He has a valid permit. Clear.
2: Shall we destroy?
1: Okay.
2: En route to St. Francis with one male.
1: Okay.

56211. He was listening to music through his headphones. 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He was advised on that.

0: 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My body cam, we'll go ahead and activate during the call. 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We'll be clear.
1: Copy.
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0: Bonshoot 8701, Gore Fence Road, to speak with a Mark Rowley about his front lawn being torn up by what it looks like motorcycles. 8701, Gore Fence Road.

0: FYI, there was a call earlier today for either motorcycles or dirt bikes down there in Gore.
1: Did they identify anyone?
0: Not that I know of. I got called off of it before I got there.
1: Got it.